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Everybody had to pay and pay. A hustle here and a hustle there. New York City is the place where they said, hey, babe.

glory, hallelujah. Glory for plugs one and two. But that glory's been denied by cassids and gookie eyes. People think they diss my person by stating I'm darkly packed. I know

0: talking point, kid, and they'll rat on you.
1: She take my money when I'm in need. Yeah, she's a trifling friend indeed. Oh, she's a gold digger way over time.